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1: You know, some people have mentioned that this alarm, it's more of commercial strategy, you know, to an extent saying, okay, it's a problem, this is how it could be fixed. Do you believe that it could be like that?
2: It's certainly a commercial strategy, but that isn't, because like the company needs to, this is the only way for the company to continue operating, is that otherwise, if we just keep on recklessly developing AIs, one of the companies lets off an AI which is out of control, and then all hell breaks loose. But I don't think it's cynical in the sense that they're lying or they're misrepresenting anything about their incentives here. I think it's pretty clear that everyone agrees that out of control AI is bad for everyone.
3: Pues nos dice que las compañías necesitan regularlo por lo que nos explicaba anteriormente, y es que algunas se puede salir de control. 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
4: Ana, pregúntele al señor que si uno considera o mira a la inteligencia artificial como un humano en desarrollo, ¿en qué etapa de su desarrollo está? ¿Es, por lo que hemos visto hasta ahora, un bebé, un adolescente o ya un adulto?
1: Let's say we did a comparison and we try to look at AI as a human being in development. If we try to see it that way, at what age is it? Is it? Is it a baby? Is it a toddler? Is it a kid? Is it a teenager? Is it an adult?
2: That's a good question. I think the AI knows more than any human in the world. There's like some tiny domains that one human might know more than AI specific things. Because the AI just hasn't seen the thing. Like, I doubt the AI knows the nuclear launch code, for example, which is great. However, generally, the AI knows more than any individual human does know. So by that means, it's like beyond PhD level, beyond professor level. When it comes to more social skills or project management, there's a bunch of ways in which the AI is like much, much more immature than a human being. And on that level, it's much more like a high schooler or a college graduate.
3: Bueno, nos dice que la inteligencia artificial sabe más que cualquier ser humano en el mundo. 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
1: Grace, cuando hablamos del fin de la existencia, pues a mí no me queda claro. 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Mr. Lynch, perhaps this is more a philosophical question, but when I try to think about the, you know, the end of humanity due to AI, what would AI do? I mean, would they, I don't know, how would they kill us? I mean, how would they disappear us? And what would be the logic behind AI? Why would they want to do it?
2: AI could take your money, because taking your money exists in digital bank accounts, and so as long as you make payments with cards, there will be ways for AIs to take your money. So that's the concrete thing AI could do, which I think everyone agrees would be terrible. Why would they do it? Well, the Hugging Face incident, which happened recently, is basically a band of basically fanatic AIs all banding together, breaking out of OpenAI frontier company's sandbox because they want to hack into another company to get access details to continue on their task. What's hard to imagine that you ask someone to complete a task for you, but they go all out and they break every single rule in pursuit of that task, and they're happy to cheat and they're happy to be ruthless. This is what we already see with AI today, where once you ask them to do something which is challenging, they will cheat and lie and